0: Viacom, Pumper 53.
1: Pumper 53, send.
0: Pumper 53, out of car smoking, result of accident. Puller Road, Sunbury Road, Puller.
1: Roger, Pumper 53, stand by for further.

0: Crown Pub, ADF to a car smoking result of accident. Bullero, Buller.
1: Roger, Pumper 80. Pumper 80 and Pumper 53. The call came from police, believed to be a hit and run, two vehicles involved. One vehicle, they believe is a drunk driver, has driven off. There were nil flames, but there was smoke issuing from the vehicle.
2: Pumper 53 received.
0: Pumper 80 received.

0: Pumper 80 and Pumper 53, just some more further information for you. The caller has now stated they are talking to police still and said the female driver in the vehicle that was issuing smoke has pulled over at Everleigh Estate, but she's taken off again.
1: Pumper 53 received.
2: Pumper 80 received.

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1: Bullet Tango 1.
0: Qualcomm, Bullet Tango 1's out to the car accident, result of accident, Bullet Ride Bullet.
1: Roger, Bullet Tango 1. Are three vehicles involved? The vehicle has hit the caller and refusing to leave. The female's tyres were smoking. She re-rented the caller. There's no flames visible, it was just the tyres that were smoking. Unsure if the vehicle is on the move. They're trying to locate the vehicle as we speak, just from police.
0: Yeah, Roger, Firecom. If you could give us an update once you've heard back from Big Paul, that'd be great.
1: Roger, Bullet Tango 1.

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1: Send Falco.
0: Bullet Tango 1, just yourself, Pumper 53 and Pumper 80. The last note from police is that the last direction of travel is above the Sunbury Square Shopping Centre on Sunbury Road. The caller is no longer on the phone to the police call taker, so we can't get any further location information. The female has taken off, and she's the one that's now got the smoking tyres.
1: Roger, Falcom, you can mark Bullet Tanker 1 on scene, now known as Bullet Control, and investigating.
0: Roger, Bullet Tanker 1.
2: Like, I'm 53. Can you just repeat that last lot of information that you gave?
0: Roger, I'm 53. Just from the police unit that was on the phone to the original caller, the direction of travel was on Sunbury Road towards the Sunbury Square Shopping Centre. Unknown if they're still on scene as the caller is no longer on the phone.
2: The receive, Falcom. We come past those directions. There's no vehicles in that particular area. We've just passed Bulla. Given that further information, Falcom, Pumper 80 can cancel it. Bulla can also cancel, and Pumper 53 will go back and investigate the Sunbury Square area.
0: Roger, Pumper 53, all acknowledged. We do have Bulla Tanker 1 on scene at the original location, but Pumper 80, Falcom message.
1: Pumper 80 acknowledged and returning.
0: Roger, Pumper 80.
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0: Bullet Tanker 2.
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0: Roger, Bullet Tanker 2.

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1: Full of control.
0: Tricom, can you ask Pumper 53 to go across to the CFA Flygram 540?
1: Roger, full of control, Pumper 53, Tricom message.
2: Tricom, Pumper 53 is on 540.
1: Roger, Pumper 53.

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1: Bullet Control.
2: Yeah, Roger, Viacom. Bullet Tanker 2 can proceed code 3. We've just spoken to Papa 53 on the fire ground. They're going to continue up Sunbury Road to investigate the last information from VicPol, and Bullet Tanker 1 and Bullet Tanker 2 will continue to investigate south of Sunbury Road in Buller, and then I'll provide you with a word back.
1: Roger, Buller Road Control. Buller Tanker 2 to continue code 3. You've spoken to Pulse 53 on the fire ground. They're going to continue up Sunbury Road to investigate the last information from VicPol. Buller Tanker 1 and Buller Tanker 2 to continue investigations to south of Sunbury Road in Buller, and then you'll provide a further word back. Buller Tanker 2 is confirming you're going code 3.
3: Yeah, copy down code 3, Buller Tanker 2.
1: Roger, Buller Tanker 2.
3: Viacom, Bullet Tanker 2, now on scene.
1: Roger, Bullet Tanker 2.

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0: Pump 53, well, I have given a 441 stop on this event. I was confirming if you're returning or still going on past Umbrey Road to investigate.
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0: Yeah, Black on some of your CV. 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
1: Amanda station.
2: Yes, Mike, I'm Amanda Brigade. Will not be able to respond to the structure, so non-structure fire in Park, South Rome.
1: Roger, Amanda Brigade.

0: Paco, Mandapampa.
1: Mandapampa.
0: Mandapampa's turning out to the fire in Park, the area of Park, South Moraine, code 1.
1: Roger, Mandapampa, just confirming it was Mandapampa Brigade that said they were unable to respond, is that right?
0: Yeah, apologies, Firecom, that's been amended.
1: Just stand by, because they did cancel the second FRV appliance. I'll just make sure they want you to come on. I'll just liaise with the other radio operator.
0: Okay, thank you.
1: Mandapampa, I'll turn you out. If you can just go over to northwest, I'm unable to raise the radio operator due to radio traffic and just liaise with the radio operator directly.
0: Yeah, no problem.

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1: Roger, Papa 54, and if you could go to Northern Channel 257.

0: 153 sets of the house fire, 148 Gisborne Road, Darley. We'll remain on 514 until we reach coverage in 515.
1: Roger, Pumper 53, fire ground will be 15. Received multiple calls for it. Bedroom is on fire. The side of the house has now spread on fire as well. And multiple calls received.
0: 53 acknowledged.

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1: Summary of CV.
0: Yeah, actually, correction, Firecom, that's a fire call for you when you're ready.
1: Roger, send me the address.
0: Yeah, Roger, address is 900 Craigieburn Road, Euroke.
1: Roger, you got a nearest cross street?
0: Yeah, Ayrburn, that'd be Conegadira and Craigieburn Road. I got a two vehicle MVA and require some brigades to be paged, please. Thanks, Michael.
1: Roger, anybody trapped any fire?
0: No, still fire. One occupant of one vehicle, young female, approximately 20 years of age, will need AV to assess her, possible neck and some knee injuries, as well as also need the brigade for debris on the road for the second vehicle, and driver of the second vehicle is out of the vehicle.
1: Roger, conscious and breathing, I take it.
0: Hey, friend, thanks, welcome.
1: Roger, I've got it as 900, Craigieburn Road near Conegadira Road, Euroke. All services have been paged.
0: Thanks, welcome.

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1: Pony Rescue.
0: Bronco, Pony Rescue, route to car accident, possible persons trapped, Arthur's Creek Road, Yang Yang Road.
1: Roger, Pony Rescue, we've had a couple of calls on it, said to be a single car into a tree at that location. One head on board, possibly not breathing, not conscious, serious bleeding. It could be anywhere on Arthur's Creek Road between Plenty Road and the reservoir.
0: Tom, Plenty Rescue, acknowledge further.
2: Hi, Tom. We'll see if I was out there. We'd like to force draft off the Creek Road. Yeah, you can get one.
1: Roger, we'll see if I'm due to say further.
2: Thank you. Sorry, I have a lot of
1: Roger, said to be a single car into a tree. We've had two calls on it. One said to be on the intersection of Plenty Road and Arthur's Creek Road. The other one's down near the reservoir.
2: Proceed, Vicon.
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1: Roger, Plenty SCV, it's on Arthur's Creek Road, between the reservoir and Plenty Road.
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0: Just a seat rip when you can, thanks.
1: We're back from Lieutenant Scarif over there. 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I'll make contact with the rescue over the fire control.
0: Roger, we're back, Lieutenant Scarif. 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
0: Yes, affirmative, I did receive that, thank you.
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0: Roger, Wilson, come up.

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1: Where we control?
0: Walk home. 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Lieutenant Rizzoli, investigation of level 2, Detective 24, Zone 100, the Melbourne Vet Clinic, who's the time, where are we? 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
1: Hey, Roger, sorry, you have to repeat investigation level 22, Zone 100, is that correct?
0: Correction, that is level 2, Detector 24, Zone 100, small mammal area.
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0: Message from Wherever Control. 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
1: 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Roger, plane rescue. 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You have a single vehicle extreme collision, signal 83, all oncoming code 3, wheel see tanker and plenty FCV to receive.
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1: Current control.
0: Well, thank you, Lieutenant Smith, for the incident stop up this creek road just east of Recreation Drive. Yan Yan.
1: Roger, we're back, Lieutenant Smith, incident stop Arthur's Creek Road just east of Recreation Road in Yan Yan. Plenty SCV, Whittlesey Tanker, did you receive?
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0: 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And plenty of SCV and Whittlesey Tango, you do receive the stop.
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0: 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All appliances apart from Whittlesea to Humbar and Flinty Rescue will be released. Flinty Rescue can be made available on event and will be remaining on scene and looking for police finish processing.
1: Storing control, sorry, part of that was cut off. I think I've got the police on scene doing traffic control. All appliances other than Whittlesea Pump and Plenty Rescue will be returning shortly. Plenty Rescue is available.
0: Yeah, so I'm just clarify that last. So Plenty Rescue available on event. Rescue and Pump will be remaining on scene for education. Will be here for some time.
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1: Roger Pumper 57s, are you going for an 8-year-old female who is not conscious, not breathing? Details are a little vague. They have to get a translator for this one.
0: Roger, we'll see Viacom.

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0: 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Patient is conscious and breathing, you should return.
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1: 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Flames visible from a house. Single story. Not known material. Unsure on exact location. Possibly Arlington Park Parade, which also coincides with another call we have just received for a large fire near the park, which is in between Alexa Road and Arlington Parade. They could see two people near the fire. It's starting to spread. They mentioned there's also bushes on fire as well, and MMR is 12.
0: I'm Brady.
2: Roger.

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1: Alrighty.
0: Okay, Keller and Craigie Ben have not yet responded. Do you want them replaced?
1: Nah, negative position.
0: Gotcha.

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1: Craig and Tankatoo.
0: Fire Farm, Craig and Tankatoo is out to the house fire across from 136 Alexa Road, Mickleham, Kirkland.
1: That's Craig and Tankatoo. We've received a few calls now. It's possibly also some bushes on fire. Closer towards Arlington Parade, there's a park in the middle. It's in the vicinity of that area, I believe.
0: Fire Call, Craig, we're taking to acknowledge further. Fire Call, Calculate Pumper.
1: Calculate Pumper.
0: Tacom Calculator Pumper is out to the house fire across from 126 Alexo Road in Mickleham, Code 1.
1: Roger, Calculator Pumper, did you copy the further?
0: That's a negative. Can you please send Tacom?
1: It's possibly just bushes on fire. We've received a few calls. No one's exactly clear on the fire. It's near a park between this location and Arlington Park Parade.
0: Roger, I want to say something.

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1: No dramas. We're back from Station Officer Buck. It's a non-structure fire under control. Alex O Road in Wickham, all on Cummins and Council, apart from Calcello, code 3 for them, thanks.
0: Wickham Control, we're back, Station Officer Buck, non-structure fire under control. Alex O Road in Wickham, all on Cummins and Council, except Calcello, intercity code 3, out to you, Craig, you're in Tango 2, and Palm Tango 9.
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0: And Palm Tango 9. 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
0: Palm Tango 9, Calcello Pompa, did you receive downgrade?
1: Fire from Calcello Pompa, received, it is receiving 23.
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1: Falcon.
0: Police is inquiring, is it just a hedge on fire or is there also a structure fire?
1: Falcon, just on a hedge, is that a gun on fire?
0: Roger, and do you have an updated address or is 126 Alexia correct?
1: Falcon, 126 Alexia Road is accurate. It's just across the road from the Colby College at the Parklands.
0: Roger, McClellan Control, thanks.

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0: Fuck, I'm going to way back from Lieutenant Adam of a non-structured fire stop 126 Alessia Road in Wicklam.
1: Roger, we're back from Lieutenant Adam non-structured fire stop 126 Alessia Road in Wicklam.

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